Remember the lake and the moonlight. 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

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And he's up there. What's that? Hawaiian noises. He's back.